standby. 28 Mustang Drive. Sean, dispatching the Arizona EMS, first call in town, ALS on a priority. 28 Mustang Drive, 62-year-old female on the stick, repeating, Sean, dispatching the Arizona EMS, first call in town, ALS, responding to priority. 28 Mustang Drive for the 62-year-old female on the stick. Your call streets are Falcon Lane, and your timeout is 2037.

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BLS Normal Travel, 60 Laurel Woods Drive. For the 85-year-old female on the fall, repeating, Sean dispatch on the air to Sean EMS, second call. BLS Normal Travel, 60 Laurel Woods Drive. 85-year-old female on the fall. Cross streets are Wind Terrace to Old Mill Road. Your timeout is 2038.

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1: 5 Victor 30 is going to the first call.
0: Five Victor 30 responding to 60-year-old female, not completely alert to her baseline.

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southbound, south 31 LS, coming in Woodcrest Road. From 31 ALS 2828 Woodcrest Road, second call in town, 71-year-old female, claiming heart problem, repeating. Seymour Ambulance, 31 ALS 2828 Woodcrest Road, clustering. From Glenbrook and Oakwood, 71-year-old female, AFib, claiming. Time now, 2109.

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Caller states, it's a male caller. He states that he's been stuck in the elevator for over an hour. He feels like he is overheating.

0: 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What's your current location?
1: We are at the corner of Main Street and Olivia in Derby. About to get on the bridge.
0: Received. I'm going to send you over to Riverside Avenue for the elevator rescue. Pardon the elevator overheating. Stand by for tones. Sean, dispatch in the air. Sean, AMS. BLS to respond on the priority. First call in town to 6 Riverside Drive for the elevator rescue. Repeating, Sean, dispatch in the air. Sean, AMS. Second call in town, BLS to respond. Correction, first call in town, BLS to respond to priority 6 Riverside Drive, Tanner Albert Street Lofts for the reported elevator rescue. You're going to do a standby. The person in the elevator is stating they've been stuck in the elevator for about an hour and feel like they're overheating. Your timeout is 22:15 with cross streets of Bridge Street and Canal Street.
1: Thank you, 40
0: route. Received, 40 fire has been dispatched. They are responding.

0: 20, we're on scene, standby.
1: Pursuit 40 on scene. SD has been dispatched. They're not responding just yet.
0: Roger, car one.
2: August 22, 17.
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1: F214, yes, you're supposed to be on this box.
0: Roger, F14 responding.
2: Roger, 14 on the response. 67 Minerva Street for the automatic commercial fire alarm. Third floor corridor smoke. Your nearest hydrants are in front of 119 and 159 Caroline Street. Roger, Crow 1, arrival, out, investigating.

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3: Responding.
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0: 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Reporting cave on the third floor, possibly for burnt food.
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1: Do you know if there's a detour downtown on Howe Ave?

0: 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You call on a Q.
1: Blunt's come down the wrong way. We're standing over here.
0: Yeah, and then just send your crew to the third floor.
1: Roger. Engine 14 on scene.
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0: 3 to 1 to 1. 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Yeah, roger. 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
1: Roger, I also copy burn fluid.
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1: Derby,

0: Charlie 10. We're going to Griffin 3 Bravo right now. We'll be doing a quick turnaround.
1: 33 Griffin, 2245.
2: 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Where do you want me?
0: FD1 at Irving. FD1. Vehicle, everybody's been out.

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3: 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Car 1's in service.
1: 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Car 1 is in.
0: For now.
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1: 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Thank you.

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3: There's one patient with a hand injury with a little bit of blood. I'm cleaning it up now. I don't believe he's going to be going to the hospital. I think he said he's going to be taken off private car. 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
0: His parents are about 10 minutes away. 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
1: Roger, so no patient?
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1: Roger, now you could show us up there.

0: 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Are you coming to the highway? Yeah, I'm by 13.
1: Engine 13,
0: you can return.
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1: Right. 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
1: Copy off here.
2: Command
3: time, go ahead.
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3: Roger, thank you.

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Someone blocking the highway is awesome.

0: Yeah, Roger, just want to give you an update. Units are going to remain on scene while the highway is being cleaned up from debris that was in the road. Just for your notes, Route 8 South is closed from exit Seymour Ave exit. I think it's exit 13 now.
1: Highway is cleaned. Route 8 South is closed from exit 13.

0: Bound Prairie 1 BLS 63 Woodlawn Avenue, apartment 301. 57-year-old female, surgical drain issue. 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Respond Prairie 1 BLS 6363 Woodlawn Avenue, apartment 301. Cross street of Smith Street and Woodlawn Avenue extension. 57-year-old female, drain issue following a surgery. Time now 2322.
1: 9-0.
0: And you're responding 63 Woodlawn, apartment 301, 57-year-old female. Had surgery last Thursday, stitched her drain, came out. There was a language barrier, we weren't able to get everything we needed.

0: cleaned up. We're going to go back at service. Commander, we terminated. I'll take the report.
1: Fall back in service. Command is terminated. FD-1, you have the report.

5, Medic 2, EMS Bravo response. 10, Campfield Circle, Cross Street, Old Field Lane.

fire inside of a drain at the intersection of Elizabeth Street and Main Street. Assignment will be engines 12, 13, and... correction, rush 4. Cross streets, repeating, Derby Fire Dispatch on the air, reporting a storm in a drain at Elizabeth Street and Main Street. Assignment will be engines 12 and 13, rush 4, 0104 hours.

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1: T3 responding.
0: Is it a storm drain that was on fire?
1: Fantastic question. Caller states it's a drain on the sidewalk close to a building. I'm presuming that means the storm drain. She was a passerby, she's no longer on scene.

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1: Apologies, engine 12, you're on the response, intersection of Elizabeth and Main. Fire in a drain, nearest hydrant is in front of 264 Main and 17 Elizabeth.

0: to Derby.
1: Go ahead.
0: I'm at scene. IFO 30 Elizabeth Street. I got a storm, a fire coming out of one of these gates next to the building.
1: It's coming from a storm drain?
0: No, negative. Looks like, maybe an electrical access gate?
1: Fire coming out of a gate next to a building, not a storm drain, perhaps an electrical access gate.
0: Follow on scene. And I'll have the hydrant right in front. Jesse, I think it's one of the UI gates that's in the sidewalk.
2: Yeah, it doesn't matter. Derby, send the UI to priority, please.
1: UI to priority received.
0: Chief, we might want a key holder for 30 Elizabeth also to get into their building.
1: Copy, Buckley, I have one. And it's about 2 9 on scene, start that too. It's up to 4th Century. Key holder to 30 Elizabeth or PD. I'll go for both.
2: We have them on the floor of the box. Engine 14 responding.

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0: Yes, I'm just passing Division Street now. I'll grab the Knox box key, that way we can get into 30 Elizabeth.
1: I should have my...

0: 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Assignment will be Truck 15, West Route 18, FD10. 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Time now, 0113 hours.
1: To the Derby, usually 26, please.
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1: So once I have rescue en route, are they going to call in good?
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1: U.S. standby. 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Shown dispatch in the air. Shown EMS. 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Main Street, Elizabeth Street. 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Main Street, Elizabeth Street. For the standby, timeout is 1:16.
2: An engine to continue.
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Intersection of Elizabeth Street and Main Street for the electrical fire. 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

0: the Elizabeth in Maine for the electrical fire near a building. Repeating, Shelton Police, Shelton Fire Company 1, mutual aid 1 engine to Elizabeth in Maine in Derby for the electrical fire.
1: That is a great question. I'll double check for you.

Tone dispatch, 620. Correction, 30. Staging is going to be Elizabeth Street and Main Street intersection.

0: Cruise inside. Do have an order on one of the rooms in the main bin on the street side of the electrical. We're working on getting the green open in the street now. Fire appears to be smoldering at this time.
1: Readable, I copied odor in one of the rooms on the street side, working on getting the grate open in the street. Was there anything further?

0: group. Can you reach on Company 1 as well?
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1: Out on the sidewalk, smoldering at this time. No fire currently. I will get you an ETA.

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0: 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We were just canceled by Derby Fire. Back in 30.
1: Appreciate it. 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
0: EMS 2 returned the Shawn EMS about 30 days ago.
1: Roger, Shawn EMS and engine to return.

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0: 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On the return.
1: Roger. 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I'm trying to ring you.
0: 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I'll call you if you want.
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Shelton Dispatch, Shelton EMS. BLS on our priority, 327 Eisen Glass Road. 17-year-old male struck in the head. 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Assault, struck in the head, timeout 148. Cross streets, Wild Rose Lane, Toyland.

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Reported as the family is transporting POV to Yale.

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On scene. 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

Over.

0: scrambling a underground team to come in and deal with the issue. 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I'm in service. 34.
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Shawn, dispatch on the air, Shawn EMS, first call in town, be lost to respond, priority. 70 Platt Road to the working structure fire. Repeating, Shawn, dispatch on the air, Shawn EMS, first call in town, be lost to respond, priority. 70 Platt Road in Shelton for the working structure fire. Your cross streets are Forest Parkway to Oliver Terrace. 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
1: 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Sean fires on scene of a working structure fire, 70 Platt Road.

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1: Roger.
0: Ladder 51, 502, 503, responding.
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1: Got it.

0: dispatch with an update. That one line in operation appears the fire is in the bay area, located in the center of the building, lower level. We got water on the fire. 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
1: Received one line in operation, sent bay, center of building. Water on the fire.

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1: Update from command. It appears we got the fire knocked down. Heavy smoke condition throughout. Be holding all companies.
0: Roger, fire knocked down. Heavy smoke condition, holding all companies.
2: Sean, EMS dispatch to Victor 30.
3: Good.
2: Update for you. You are staging through the structure fire at 70 Platte Road. Fire is reporting the fire is knocked down at this time. They have a heavy smoke condition.
3: 3-2-12.
2: Roger.
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0: Roger.
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0: Copy.
1: Update. Fire was limited to machinery with inside the building, no structural component involved.
0: Roger, fire isolated to machinery inside the building, no structural damage.

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1: Dispatch for that, man. 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Any Shelton units still en route can respond with traffic and you can cancel mutual aid from Derby's Ladder.
2: Bridgeport Ave, Unit C, Charlie. Upstairs bathroom is flooding. 289 New Haven Ave.
0: On scene at McDonald's.
1: Anyone, I'll take your

Dispatch, we're releasing engine 23 and 35 from the scene. 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

Hotel Nemo, stand by for call. 12 Roaring Brookland. 96-year-old female, abdominal pain. What's the name? Sheldon EMS, ALS on a priority, 12 Roaring Brook Lane, 96-year-old female, severe abdominal pain with fever, above the navel, reading Sheldon EMS, ALS on a priority, 12 Roaring Brook Lane, 96-year-old female, severe abdominal pain with a fever, that was 454, across East Huntington Street in the dead end.

0: dispatcher command. Releasing the remaining units back in service. Assignment will be held to car 1, FM 1.
1: Roger.

0: dispatch from command.
1: R1.
0: All units are clear. Command's terminated. Scene turned over to building owner. Thank you for your work tonight. Thank you.
1: Roger. All units clear. Turned over to building owner. 519.
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0: 3, Steve, just to be advised, there is a motor vehicle accident around 2 Alpha, so traffic might be backed up. The 4-car motor vehicle accident with car fire.
1: Roger, thank you. I'll take the back.

Victor 40. On the traffic cams, we'll say it's backed up to around exit 5, Chopsy Hill.

0: Victor 40.
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0: All right, over to 4.

in the Ashawn EMS. We have second call on 416 Ashbury Ridge Road. For the 81-year-old female with the back pain, your pain shown dispatch to the Ashawn EMS. Respond, VLS Normal Travel, 416 Ashbury Ridge. 81-year-old female with the back pain across your Solano Avenue, Wesley Heights, your timeout is 613. Victory 30. Good morning. I'll show you responding. The 81-year-old female reported back pain, not feeling well for the past few days. Unable to describe the pain to me.

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1: Any word on Route 8? Is that accident cleared up?
0: It does look like it did from the camera, so it looks like you have smooth sailing.
1: Very good, thank you.
0: You're welcome.

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Cross of Eleanor Road and Silvermine Road. Busy 15-year-old female seizures at 659.

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1: Roger, Car 5, be advised, coming in from utility room, smoke detector, negative on a key holder.

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1: Coming in from the utility room, smoke detector, negative on a key holder, car 5 is on scene.

Roger, Shell EMS, I can call in town, BLS Normal Travel, 38 Basking Ridge Road, the 91-year-old male on the medical arm activation for a left assist. Repeating dispatch to Shell EMS, I can call in town, BLS Normal Travel, 38 Basking Ridge Road, 91-year-old male on the medical arm activation for a public assist. Cross streets are Hickory Hill and the dead end. Timeout is 727.

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Roger. Came in from the alarm company stating that he was stuck in a chair and can't get up. 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Up to you if you want to take down a priority.

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Again, that's on Broadway, Naugatuck to 8th due to paving.

nothing's showing. Nobody's answering the door. Crews are going to try in and see an attempt if they can find an entry point. No audible at this time. Anybody else on the air can proceed with traffic.

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1: Command terminated 738.
2: Dispatch to Shelton EMS, third call in town, 5 Victor 30, if you can divert from 198 Leavenworth to 301 Leavenworth Road for the unknown medical for possible MVC. Being dispatched to Shelton EMS, 5 Victor 30, divert to 301 Leavenworth Road for the unknown probable possible MVC. Cross streets are Beardsley Road and Nickel Dale Road, timeout 740.
1: Third air is reverting.

0: Elizabeth, Area 301 Leavenworth. All we got was it's going towards the Derby line. PD got some type of vehicle in a ditch. My caller mentioned something about the door not opening and a possible medical. No other information. 5 Victor 40.
1: 40
0: up. Do you guys hear a transport or take an RMA at this time, or you don't know?
1: We're going to touch about transport if you want to hold that. I'm going to try to pop for a few minutes to let you know.
0: Roger, thank you.

frequency to respond priority 1 BLS Mutual Aid City of Shelton in the area of 301 Leavenworth Road for the post-MVA eval possible diabetic emergency. Repeating, Derby Dispatch Storms Ambulance need to respond priority 1 BLS Mutual Aid City of Shelton in the area of 301 Leavenworth Road for the post-MVA eval question diabetic emergency. Shelton PD is on scene at 743.

Received at detention on the response priority 1 BLS in the area of 301 Leavenworth Road in the city of Shelton for the post-MVA eval question diabetic emergency.

0: Clear, I'll be controlling from this level. I was at the gas station.
1: Roger, it's going to be the Mont Morgan Arena parking lot for to be mailed by the medic eval.
2: Sorry, Victor 30, can you repeat? I'm getting mostly static.
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1 Leavenworth for the motor vehicle accident. Companies 3 and 5 responded 301 Leavenworth for the motor vehicle accident. 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

0: 301 Leavenworth. 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I'll be out with EMS and PD. Fire 1.
1: Roger, music to my ears. Thank you.

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vehicle at the mirror angle, being held at above by the guardrails. 52 with 23's crew are going to begin stabilization. Car 3 is going to be up.

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1: Make a survey notification. 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

0: 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Dorothy Fire Department with a radio check for the morning.
1: Good morning, Scorsese, loud and clear.
0: Loud and clear as well. Have a good day and be safe.
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0: Car 5, do you need Jeep to respond?
1: 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I'll explain.

0: Leavenworth, command dispatch. Vehicle's on the wrecker. All fire is going to be picking up their equipment to go available. 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

0: KQSC West Rook 14 on the ramp, please.
1: That's John. Coming out.
0: FDC, you're up to me. That's John.

Alright, no smoke, no fire. That smoke detector that's going off is separate from the regular house. It's battery operated.

Manpower 1 Storm, myself and the driver 15.

0: もらってます。
1: タッチは
0: 14 will be off the quarter. We'll be swapping over to 12 and 13. The NBA coming in at 67 and 13.

Pediatric and Adolescent Healthcare Center for the 5-month-old respiratory distress. Repeating, Ansoni Rescue Medical Services need to respond Priority 1 ALS, 400 Main Street, to the Pediatric and Adolescent Healthcare Center, across the Bridge Street and West Main Street for the 5-month-old respiratory distress at 953. Responding.

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1: On the air, reporting a chemical odor in the building. Number 290 Main Street, Capitol Apartments, Unit 204. For Engine 3, Engine 6, Squad 9, Ladder 7. Across the Bridge Street and Water Street, 101 MH.
2: 04, along with the fire department, for a chemical odor in the residence with symptoms. Repeating, Anthony Rescue Medical Services need to respond. 290 Main Street, the Capitol Apartments, Unit 204, across the Bridge Street and Water Street. Along with the fire department for the chemical smell in the apartment with symptoms at 10:01 hours.

0: Echo is responding and on scene, staging. 204 for your apartment.
1: That's affirmative. The occupant is reported to have a reaction to the chemical. She is outside of her apartment now, outside of apartment 204.

0: Inquiry Brick Apartment Building. We got the hydrant at Main and Water. We'll be out.
1: Just 6 here on scene with the hydrant. You're out investigating. Ladder 7 here responding. Engine 6, be advised the occupant was using cleaning chemicals in her apartment 204. She was going to wait for responders outside of the apartment in the main hallway.

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1: Alright, crew's been mitigating at 15. I'm going to turn it over to Team RPD. All units will be clear. Command, terminated.
0: Has it mitigated? Team RPD has a scene. Command terminated. Sent up.
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0: 10-4.

0: Roger, 30.
1: Sean, unit.
0: Unit, 5 Victor 30. We cleared the hospital a while ago. Victor.
1: Roger, back in service. Have a good day.

Tony MS, stand by. This is Tony MS, first call in town, Bayless Normal Travel, 420 Huntington Street. The 87-year-old female on a call. This is Tony MS, first call in town, Bayless Normal Travel, 420 Huntington Street. For the 87-year-old female on a fall, cross streets are Trap Falls Road Extension and Trap Falls Road, timeout 1056.

0: 5, Victor 50.
1: Here we're going.
0: Tripped and fell, complaining of pain all over, mainly the shoulder and the hip. Caller said the front door will be open and to use and go into the first door on the right.

0: This is Shelly EMS, second call in town, BOS on a priority, 32 Dexter Drive, the 84-year-old male on a fall. This is Shelly EMS, second call in town, BOS on a priority, 32 Dexter Drive, for the 84-year-old male on a fall. Cross streets are Captain's Watch and Park Ave, timeout is 1107.
1: 531.
0: 530, you were stepped on.
1: 31, please.
0: On Senior Dexter.
1: We're on scene at 420 Huntington.
2: So that's 50, that's at Huntington, and 30 is the current call.
0: Roger, okay, so 50 is at Huntington and 30 is going to Dexter.
2: Permitted, sorry about that.
0: Roger, don't worry. Victor 30, you're going for an 84-year-old male, fell at 3 a.m. Dave just got there, said there's blood on the floor, it's dry. And he was on his way to the bathroom. He's conscious and alert, has a black eye and elbow scrape.

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1: You have a third crew. They're available.
0: Roger, thank you. Dispatch, Shelly MS, they're calling town, ALS on a priority, 555 Walnut Tree Hill Road, Jones' Farm, in the parking lot for the 87-year-old male on the heat exposure with altered mental status. See dispatch, Shelly MS, they're calling town, ALS priority, 555 Walnut Tree Hill Road, Jones' Farm, in the parking lot for the 87-year-old male on the heat exposure with altered mental status. Cross streets are Fairlane Drive and Leavenworth Road, 10-11-10.
2: 540 route.
0: Roger, 5-40 in route. Are you going for an 87-year-old male not acting normally, lethargic, weak, and difficulty breathing? You're going to be looking for a white truck in the parking lot.
2: Very good.

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0: fog in front. San Antonio Church doesn't show up investigating. Here's workers are on scene.
1: 13, you're on scene with a hydrant. You're out investigating workers on scene.

Medical services need to respond priority 1 ALS, 140 North Main Street for the asthma attack. Repeating. Incendiary Rescue Medical Services need to respond priority 1 ALS, 140 North Main Street, cross of 4th Street and 3rd Street for the asthma at 1126. See Bravo 9, show you on the response priority 1 ALS, 140 North Main Street for the asthma. You have 5 to the 35.

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Medic 1, Squad 1, EMS Alpha Response, 99 Gulf Street, cross of Old Buckingham Avenue and Wampus Lane.

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1: 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He's the one who called today.

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0: EMS airlift on a priority, 320 Howe Avenue, Cedar Village at Carroll's, apartment 202, 4830 female on the impending seizure. Need a special on EMS, airlift on a priority, 320 Howe Avenue, Cedar Village at Carroll's, apartment 202, 4830 female on the impending seizure. Cross Cedar Hill Street and Cornell Street, timeout 1218.
1: 5 Victor 50. 5 Victor 50.
2: Yeah, 50, we're done of it.

0: 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She is in a studio apartment and the door is unlocked.
1: 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Thank you.

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0: City, we're headed to St. V's, Alpha.
1: Roger, Alpha V's.

dispatch, Monroe Fire, assisted by Stepney Fire, respond in the area. Monroe Turnpike, Elm Street for a reported truck fire, outdoors, Channel 2 Leaves Fire Ground Channel. Repeating, Monroe, Stepney, respond. In the area, Monroe Turnpike, Elm Street for the truck fire outdoors, Channel 2 will be the Fire Ground Channel. Timeout, 12:35.

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0: unit. I'm on 111 with PD. I'll be investigating. I'll take him in.
1: Be advised, just received a call for Stevenson for a false alarm fire from the alarm company. I'm going to push that out if you're okay with that.
0: Return Stevenson to 70 to service.
1: Roger, returning Stevenson 70 to service. Stevenson fire, standby. 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

0: Dispatch, this is Stevenson, Fire Respond, 120 Crownview Drive, the possible false residential fire alarm. Channel 3 will be the fire ground channel, repeating, Stevenson, Fire Respond, 120 Crownview Drive, possible false residential fire alarm. Channel 3 will be the fire ground channel. Cross Inter Manor Drive, just dead end, timeout, 1242.
1: No vehicle fire. This is an overheated pickup truck carrying a vehicle. However, there is oil leaking on the ground at the intersection of 111 and Elm. Cruiser is flying speedy drive this time.
0: No fire, overheated, but yeah, the oil leak. Blind to speedy drive, 1243.
1: En route 352, en route on scene, workmen on site, few wood, nothing showing, I'll be investigating.
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2: No ground view, come in.
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I'm telling us it's 12:45 hours. 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
1: Okay, 111 Command.
0: Going to control, we're going to be putting the scene in the hands of PD. PD drive's been applied. Company will be returning to service shortly. 702 is off here, Terminate Command.
1: Going under control. 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Speedy Dry applied. 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
0: Roger.

Derby Dispatch Storms Ambulance. Need to respond priority to BLS 203 Elizabeth Street, Unit 2, for the 15-year-old female EDP. You're cleared in. Repeating. Derby Dispatch Storms Ambulance. Respond priority to BLS 203 Elizabeth Street, Unit 2, cross of 6th Street and Cottage Street, for the 15th female EDP. You're cleared in on arrival at 1256. Attention, response.

0: Radio Shell EMS, second call in town, the BLS on a priority, Bridgeport Ave and Trap Falls Road, for the unknown medical problem. Please dispatch to Shell EMS, BLS on a priority, Bridgeport Ave and Trap Falls Road, for the unknown medical problem. Timeout is 1302.
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0: 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No rising temperature per PD, there's no medical. 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

0: 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Number 1 Ionati Lane, cross of Cull Lane in the dead end for a 39-year-old female with back pain. 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
1: Oh, yeah.
0: Go forward, FT9, one additional needed.

dispatch, see my ambulance, either Tom Friday 2 BLS, 133 West Street, 9 Charlie to the left. Repeating, see my ambulance, Tom Friday 2 BLS, 133 West Street, unit 9 Charlie to the left, 1313.

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Number one, Ionati Lane, crossed with Co Lane and the dead end for a 39-year-old female with back pain at 13:14 hours.

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1: Robinson, can you get canceled? They're reassembled.

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He's waiting on the curve for you, should be flying down the station.

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0: 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Hill Plains Road.
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0: Do you want to mute us here at the location, or we have him in the back of the medic truck? 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No problem.

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We are set a priority, 38 Basking Ridge Road, for the 91-year-old male in the abdominal pain. He decides to show an EMS, second call in town, be left on a priority, 38 Basking Ridge Road, for the 91-year-old male on the abdominal pain. Cross streets are Hickory Hill and Dead End, time out is 1338.

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The aide and the wife are on scene and didn't call 911, so the door should be unlocked.

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1: Roger, Alpha Normal, V's.

dispatch, the Stevenson Fire assisted by Monroe and Stepney respond. 1212, Monroe Turnpike. Be an odor investigation indoor residential. Channel 2 will be the fire ground channel. Repeating. Stevenson assisted by Monroe, Stepney respond. 1212, Monroe Turnpike. Odor investigation indoor residential. Channel 2 will be the fire ground. Cross Center Old Zor, Highland Drive. Timeout 1404.

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1: 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Odor of gas indoors.
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1: Shoot. 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You got the command. 14-07.

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1: Roger 30. 35. Roger. 15 clear enough, yeah.
0: Received. 73 from command, just keep it on 111 and send your guys down with another meter. Copy. Also the sniffer to the Charlie side propane tank.
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0: Thunder under command. Just took an alarm company for Fairway Acres Senior Housing. I'm about to put it out. That's good with you?
1: Yeah, 10-4.
0: Fire standby, 358 Wheeler Road, Fairway Acres Senior Housing, commercial fire alarm.

0: dispatch Monroe Fire, assisted by Stevenson Fire Response, 358 Wheeler Road, Fairway Acres Senior Housing, commercial fire alarm. Fire ground channel 3 will be the channel repeating Monroe, Stevenson Response, 358 Wheeler Road, commercial fire alarm at Fairway. Channel 3 will be the fire ground channel. Cross streets are Church Street, Deerfield Lane, timeout 1417.
1: Monroe 75, 2-1.
0: 75, 2-1.

to 75, be advised from the alarm company, the zone will be 1 Bravo, Unit 6, Building Alpha. No contact, they're attempting.

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0: You show remaining units clear. Squad 1 is going to be down their driver paramedic, and Engine 7 is going to be down their fourth man rider.
1: Milford.

0: 35 on scene, multifamily, residential. We'll be establishing command, nothing showing from three sides. We'll be on investigating.
1: Roger, multi-storm, multifamily, nothing showing from three sides. You got the command, out investigating 1421.

0: Monroe, 111 Command. 111 Command, go ahead. There's no evidence of a leak inside the residence. We believe it might have been residual gas in the fireplace line. We do have an indication of a minor leak at the tank, which is outside on the Charlie side. We've turned the tank off. If you could contact Rural Fuels with our findings and have them make a response. We left the tank off. The homeowner will call as well. Command's terminated. 704 is off the air.
1: Received. I'll make contact with Rural Fuels. Got a minor leak. Tank shut off. Command's terminated. 1422.
0: Hazard at this location, steam from shower. You can hold this to units on scene, under control.
1: Steve, no hazard, steam from a shower, holding the units on scene, going under control, 1422.

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0: Tapos.

to respond on a priority one BLS 18 Doyle Drive, a 56-year-old male, hemorrhage. Repeating, Anthony Rescue Medical Services need to respond on a priority one BLS response, 18 Doyle Drive, crosses of Nancy Road and Fern Circle, 56-year-old male, hemorrhage, 1459-49. Racy, Bravo 9, on the response, 18 Doyle Drive.

0: 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Got one car immobile in the middle of the road. We're going to be working on mitigating fluids and awaiting PD.
1: Roger, got one patient for eval. We got EMS rolling, one car in the middle, fluids.

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32 zone.

0: We just got an update by the alarm company. They were attempting to cancel. They're advising they cannot cancel fire, stating that they have a Gary who's on scene who stated that a air conditioning unit dripping water into the fire system caused the alarm to go off.
1: Copy. Car one's out with a resident now.
0: Roger.
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0: FD operations are complete. All patients in care of EMS. Command's going to be terminated in 73 South Air Quarters.
1: It's complete. Patients in the care of EMS. Command's terminated. You're off the air at 1519.

Sacramento on the air. We're putting wires down arcing in the area of 200 Prospect Street. 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Repeating WQAC 670 and Sonia Fire Dispatch on the air. Reporting wires down arcing in the area of 200 Prospect Street. For engine 659 to respond, cross of George Street, 1521 hours.

0: Sumner. You on? This is 1 to answer. I'm on scene. UI pole 649. We have a secondary wire that burst off hanging.
1: Pole number 649, secondary wire burst.

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1: Okay.
0: We may have issues within some of the household residents. They're stating their lights are flickering.
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0: 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For the caller, on scene, comes in as a elevator shaft alarm activation. 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

0: 7 second arrival. 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Get you updated.
1: Yeah, 4. 3 cars, yeah.

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1: 4 o'clock, change your shift. 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

0: 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System took a reset. We spoke to the building maintenance and had him speak to FM1. 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
1: Medic 3, 439 Bridgeport Avenue. It's going to be on the side of McDonald's opposite drive-thru. Bystander thought the smell was still denied an issue. Should be a white male t-shirt being passed.

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1: Know that detail.

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0: Two nine.

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4, engine 7, medic 2, squad 1, MVA with injuries, route 15 north and route 15 north at exit 37.

to N6 in the area where you are. It's got a pump open burning. Yeah. N6, give me Rockwood and Orchard. Come to your engine momentarily. Route 15 northbound, north of Sikorsky Bridge for the patient eval post NVA.

arrive on scene, Route 15. Hey, 3 clear. No medical.

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0: Department. 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

down. Area Fountain Lake Road and Green Hill Road, blocking the roadway. Proceeding, Seymour Fire Department putting tree down, blocking the roadway. Fountain Lake Road and Green Hill Road, 1705.

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Monroe EMS Zulu 9, it'll be 175 Shelton Road, Whitney Farms Golf Course. Reports of a tree on top of a vehicle, unknown injuries.

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1: 4503 to fire out.
2: Monroe EMS Zulu 9. Monroe Stepney and Stevenson Fire Departments respond in the area of 175 Shelton Road. 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Channel 2 will be the fire ground channel. Cross streets are Richmond Drive, Old Tannery Road, timeout 1708.
3: Mineral 351 responding.
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3: Received.
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3: 702.
2: 702.
1: I'm at Old Tannery and Shelton Road. I do have a tree down in the road, which appears to be moved out of the way. It hit a car, and they're at the intersection of Richmond and Shelton Road. Everybody's out of the vehicle. There's no entrapment. Return to Stevenson and Stepney. Hold it to Monroe.
2: Roger, we got a tree down. No entrapment. Returning Stevenson and Stepney. Holding to Monroe. 1710.
3: Have Sean come in.
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1: Zach, when you get a crew, do me a favor. Go cemetery, up to the rotary, then up Green Hill. I just got a call from Alex. He says there's a tree down by the church with wires down, but you cannot go Botford Green Hill. It's blocked up top. Confirmed. I know there's one right at the corner of Botford and Green Hill also. Yeah, I saw that one quick. I didn't think there's any wires in it. I believe the one he's calling is farther down by the church. Set up, firefighter called me. Green Hill Methodist Church on Green Hill Road by the rotary. The tree down with wires. You can punch me a ticket for that. Rescue 17 will take that. And then when it gets the hill signs on, they can come to my location.
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0: 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We're rescue 17.
1: Roger. Just touch copy.
0: Rescue 17 responding, 3 and 0.
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2: Well.

0: 402 to 17. 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
0: Come back with that.
1: Maybe I'm on board.
0: Three interior.
1: Southwest and Gray Hill, and you can finally shut down.
0: Sorry, you want me to go down Bungie, black out satellite?
1: No, I want you at Southwest and Gray Hill and shut Fountain Lake down before I get killed.
0: Okay, roger.

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1: I got a phone number for you, ready. G334G5334. I need them on a priority the best they can. I know they're busy. I got trees across the road, primaries down with people running them over. 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
0: Appreciate it.
2: Just took a 911 for a 71 Hidden Knoll Circle. It's going to be smoke from cooking on a fire alarm. The alarm's activated and it's taking a reset by the owner. I'm going to tone it off. That's all right.
1: Yeah, you can tone it out. 1072.
2: Roger. Wind room standby. 71 Hidden Knoll Circle, Building 7, fire alarm.
1: Two, Ian 4, 3 on board.

0: 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Being a residential fire alarm. Being reported smoke from cooking. Channel 3 will be the fire ground channel. Repeating Monroe, Stephanie. Response 71 Hidden Knolls Circle, Building 7. Residential fire alarm. Possible smoke from cooking. Channel 3 will be the fire ground channel. Cross Street to Cross Hill Road, Senior Drive. Timeout 1718.
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0: Received.
2: Chief, we're going to come down Davis and we'll block starting at Buckingham. That work out?
3: No, I want to shut down at Southwest. Send everyone down Southwest. Just fault me. Shut down. I need that whole section so nobody comes down.
0: That's 1719.
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3: All right, stay available for the next one. I believe the one at Foster and Green Hill has no wires. Or you have wires. Stay available for the next one. I'm gonna see my mom. I have the PD booking up homes down there.

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1: Seymour's on.
0: Alright, I'm on Green Hill Road, just above the rotary, just above the church. There's a large tree across the road, wires down on two poles. And I need someone at the upper part, like Country Club, to shut down the road, and I'll take care of the lower part with 17. I'll get you a pole as soon as I can. All units on this location, the upper area, fire round 3.
2: Rescue 17 on scene, Green Hill, and the rotary. We're currently blocking off the rotary, heading up to investigate where the tree is.
0: I have the tree. It's about half a mile up in the area of the old boy scout camp. Just stay down there and keep that part of the road closed. I'm going to try to figure out how to shut the upper part down. Tree 3/4 of the way across the road, the wires involved.
2: Received.
0: We're going to go on fire ground 3.
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0: Copy. Alright, Bay Hill Road, your pole is going to be Frontier, Charlie, 3431. Top of that pole snap, transformer involved, pole is broken as well, and approximately two poles up from that have damage as well with the tree.
1: Roger, 72, you're on scene, multi-story, building Charlie, you got a command, 1720.
2: 701's up.

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1: Yeah, Roger, that's fine. Thank you.

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1: Alarm's been reset, no hazard, going under control, 1726.

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1: Down 4. 2028, Baruch 4 down, Fulton, healthcare. We're 110, Med B, 64 male, seizure.

Sunshine EMS, first call in town, BLS Normal Travel, 20 Constitution Boulevard South, Retail 101, the 60s, female, on fall. Repeating, Sunshine EMS, first call in town, BLS Normal Travel, 20 Constitution Boulevard South, the 60-year-old female, on fall. Crash sheet, the River Road and Quorum Road, 10 out of 1729.

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0: Cloud 1 is to be slightly delayed. They're doing a crew swap.
1: Oh.
2: Yeah, just pick some.
1: Car 4 is going to be 50 Avalon Drive. 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

Salt Lake, Commander, 2-1. 2-1's on. All right, team. Two more PD put out cones at Birmingham and Fountain Lake. I have the area taped off the wall and above the tree. And we're going to take it off at the top of Fountain Lake by Southwest. The road's going to be impassable. I don't know if you're going to come out with some time. Road's been secured on both sides. DOT was notified. Map terminated.

out, please. 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

0: News 4. Car 6 responding.
1: Roger. Car 6, the alarm company spoke to someone on site. They have no smoke or fire. 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She believes the building might have been hit by lightning.

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1: I think I thought I heard something come in on high risk, possibly. I didn't dispatch it. Let's see what that is.

0: tag with Vic.
1: What do you got and what do you need, LT?
0: Alarm panel shows trouble. We're just checking the floors, making sure we got no smoke condition, but it does not appear to be. Alarm will not silence either at this point.
1: Car 4 received. Medic 3 in the air.

0: 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I'll have Long Hill Ave Command investigating.
1: Crestwood.
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0: 3 will be clearing southwest and southwest. FD 1 to 16, head over to North Benham and Tomlinson. Meet up with FD 2. The rotary about halfway up, two poles before the pole that's down, and then we're going to swing around and tape off Country Club as well. We're going to clear up in a minute. There's not much else we can do here.

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1: 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Receive, thank you. Yeah, 501.

0: by Victor 50. 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
1: Steve, I think that off. Just be advised for fire, North Benham, I'm sorry, Middle Benham will be closed at High Ridge. They'll have to access High Ridge from Green Meadow. Just put that in when you open the ticket, and it's clear.

0: report on scene with a three-story ordinary apartment complex. We have nothing visible from the Alpha side to be investigating. All units fired ground one on arrival.
1: That's 6-10.
2: Can you have the fire marshals respond to that location as well, please?
3: Four is on.
4: Engine 4, 333 West Avenue for the medical alarm. Just received a call back. It was accidental pressure code.
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0: 21.
1: Have the fire marshals respond to the address as well.
0: Long Hill Command Shuttle. You hold the assignment, the company's on scene. As reported, a possible lightning strike at this location. Companies are just checking two activated alarms.
2: Calling it to your associate. Confirming initial report.

0: 601 to 21. Yeah, Chief, same as the last fuel time.
1: Yeah, I had the building guy talk to SM1 when we were there before. But the SM there deal with it.

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1: Green Hills closed, St. Dawson Country Club, the one end, Rotary the other. You all set with my folks at 17?
2: Roger, you guys are all set.
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2: Further details.

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Trying to call ALS priority response. 114 Wellsview Road. 36-year-old female in the seizure. Repeating, Shelley Dispatch on the Intercept EMS. Trying to call ALS priority response. 114 Wellsview Road. 36-year-old female on the seizure. Their cross streets are Long Hill Cross to the Dead End Loop. Your timeout is 1801.

Stand by, another call. This is Shawnee MS, third call in town, BLS Normal Travel, 140 Woodland Park, a 64-year-old female on a fall with ETOH. Repeating dispatch to Shawnee MS, third call in town, BLS Normal Travel, 140 Woodland Park, a 64-year-old female on a fall with ETOH. Cross streets are Bridgeport Avenue, dead end, timeout 1801.

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1: 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Seizure, still occurring.

0: dispatch, Stephanie Monroe speaks to the fire department with your nightly tune test. 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Cleared at 1805. 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

0: Fire and Seymour Ambulance respond to 6 Southwest Road for the reported carbon monoxide alarm. One person reported to be ill. Private caller on scene. The assignment is Engine 11, Engine 15, Rescue 17, EMS. Receiving Seymour Fire and Seymour EMS. Respond 6 Southwest Road. First party caller on scene reporting their carbon monoxide alarm is sounding. One person reported to be sick. The assignment is Engine 11, Engine 15, Rescue 17, and EMS. Cross streets are Derby Neck Road and a ramp. 1807.
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Just the same traffic, we're at Woodland.

0: 2-17, crew will be going in with a meter, all units will be on fire ground 3.
1: Fire ground 3 for operation.
0: CBS command, fire ground 3 for operation. Rescue 17, be 9.

Roger, I got it. 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

0: Alright, the structure has been checked. Zero readings on all floors, 92 meters. The house has no power due to the power failure around the corner. I believe it's just a battery backup going off. Turn the house back over to the homeowner. All units are being serviced. That's enough for tonight.
1: Received no readings on 2 meters. House is turned over to the homeowner. All units are clearing at 1821.

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0: This is your transporting from Woodland Park, right now, Victor 30.
1: Oh, yeah, I'm sorry, I think I'm at 50. I wasn't in here all day, I'm not exactly sure I'll come in, but we're going from Woodland Park to Griffin.
0: Roger, okay, I just want to make sure. Thank you.
1: I came here in a different vehicle, so I was confused, I'm sorry.
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1: Good evening.
0: Good evening. They're going for a psych eval, meet PD on scene. They're in the loss prevention office. All I have is at the female.
1: Great.

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1: I'm seeing.

Southside Storms Ambulance, need to respond priority 1 ALS 15 East Court for the possible overdose. Repeating, Derby Dispatch, Storms Ambulance, need to respond priority 1 ALS, number 15 East Court, crossing with Sodom Lane in the dead end for the possible overdose at 1850 hours.

Westbound 15 East, clear for the possible overdose. You have 5035. Call comes from the PD. We have no further information.

0: 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We're out at you.
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0: To Victor 40.
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Ambulance 3, Medic 3, EMS, Charlie Response, 526 Post Island Road, cross of Haswell Street and Windward Road.

0: 4, engine 7, squad 1, fire alarm, 48 Wellington Road, cross of Wheeler's Farms Road and Route 15 South at...
1: Medic 3 to Milford.
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2: Did not realize. I just want to...

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1: Do you show us before responding?
2: More medically, 5 people. Post down the road. Drill now, sick call, a little different from breathing.
3: Bridge in what intersection? And West Main.

0: Bridge Street at West Main Street for the reported two-car NVA called in by EMS. The assignment is Engine 6, Squad 9, and EMS. Repeating, Ansonia Fire, respond to the area of Bridge Street, West Main Street for the reported two-car NVA called in by EMS. The assignment is Engine 6, Squad 9, and EMS, 1922.
1: Airbag deployment. Bravo 9 is heading over there now. They said that they don't think that they're injured.
0: Just to confirm, you are on scene, but Bravo 9's going to take this as the response?
1: Bravo 9 is taking it. We could just see it from the back of our building.
0: Nine on scene. Rider 9 on scene.

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I'll be out investigating. Engine 6, car 22, 23, and 25 responding. What a lineup.

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1: 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I'm just going to get a case number and I'll be out of here.
0: Chief. MVA, highway. 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Route 8 north, just prior to exit 13 Bravo for the multiple car MVA, possible injuries, unknown fluids are back deployment. 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I have no further information for you. 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
1: 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Try again.
0: 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Route 8 north, just prior to exit 13 Bravo. I'm sorry, I don't have more information for you.
1: Proceed. RTU duct detector. We'll be there in 1 minute.

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1: Roger, 18 on your response. Route 8 north, just prior to 13, Bravo. For the multiple car NBA, unsure of injuries.
0: Sorry,
1: FD-10, go ahead.
0: 10, we're arriving at Griffin. We'll do a quick turnaround for this. It's going to be northbound between 13A and 13B. We have at least one car into the cartel.
1: Roger, 10, thank you on your quick turnaround out of Griff. And it's at least one car into the guardrail up on Route 8 North between 13 Bravo. There's 1929.
0: Multiple car
1: MBA. You're going to close down the highway. There's one car in the right lane and one car in the left lane. 1929. And if you could just advise, is a troop on scene? I guess this came in from the troop to Derby PD, Derby PD to us.

Telford. System due to a panel open on the rooftop unit.

0: rear end collision, heavy damage to one vehicle. Fluids down, negative extrication, possible supation. 3 to 10, get on 17 northbound, or the old 17 northbound, and back down. I got the highway shut down.
1: Thank God, there's only going to be a couple minutes for a transfer, so we have to.

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1: Is there any way to move some of these vehicles up? We're 13 and us can't get through.
0: Excuse me, mate. I'm trying to get vehicles moved. If not, people got to snake through and they're almost hitting the other cars.
2: EMS, standby. Shelton Dispatch, Shelton EMS, first call, ALS, primary response. Primary response, 121 Hill Street, 64 normal difficulty breathing, repeating, Shelton Dispatch in the air. Shelton EMS, first call, ALS, primary response, 121 Hill Street, 64-year-old male with difficulty breathing, Division Avenue, Cross Street, Division Cross Street, 1933.
0: I'm in the 14 or 12, should about at 13B. Any other vehicles, cut them off that.
3: 12, copy. Yeah, I'm seeing 13A, shut it down.

0: Tiffany.
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0: You're going to the 64-year-old male with difficulty breathing, sweating. He's going to be in the front porch of number 121 Hill Street. And can you go with your staffing? My apologies, I missed it.
1: Yeah, your thumbs up is loud and clear. You got one ALS, one BLS until 6 a.m.
0: Alrighty, saved. 1A, 1B, and the overnight.

0: We're in route, send it, we're just confirming old 17, wrong way.
1: 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You want me to shut it down behind the city right here?
0: Yeah, just keep the right lane closed. Try to get whatever traffic's behind you out of the way.

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2: 1-3, keep it closed till myself and the wrecker get there.
0: On the ambulance, advise if you need additional ambulance personnel to respond.
1: Roger.
3: Easy, I'd say.
0: 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Roger, answer 4, I'll say.
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1: 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Fluids were applied. Pretty sure it was applied to the fluids that were down. Once the wreckers can clear, I'll use to go back in the service. Route will be reopened. I'll be in service and I'll have the report.
2: Service with the report. When all vehicles have their manpower and equipment, they can go back in service. Fluids were covered, hazards mitigated.
1: 1957. Solve the three. Good, Coop. Good to open it now, or you want to hold on a minute? Now go ahead, Tracy. Pulling out of here in about 30 seconds. 99, 12 back in service.
2: 12, you're back in service, 1958.
3: 7-6-3.
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Engine 13 in service.